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0: 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Thank you. We have no scarcity of bishops. We have reverence. We have apostles. But we have a scarcity of a voice.
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0: 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So what will be consecrating?
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0: 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Yes. 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
2: On some of the national concerns on the IBC, I want to say no democracy survives without an electoral body that citizens trust. The reconstitution of the IBC must be transparent, consultative, and beyond the manipulation of any one interest. I've actually challenged them, Mr. Ethicon and his fellow commissioners, that they have a duty to prove they are not a William Ruto commission, they are a Kenyan commission.
1: Kalonzo ogwo norotete thirikari ni gutonyerera wandiki wa movoro akiwa kunyita migwate andiki ya movoro nandurasa kia vururi na vuva.
2: When journalists are intimidated, when broadcasts are interfered with, when questions become dangerous, the country is being blindfolded. A free press is not the enemy of the government, it is the immune system of the nation. These are not tribal issues, they are not regional issues. They are Kenyan issues and they belong to all of us. What happened to journalist Kiprotich cannot just be wished away. And I don't want to make a promise here. It is a very serious matter.
1: Mrengo wa kisiasa wa Linda Mwananchi nuravanga kurugurekia makirege gatomeka kurugamia Senator Nairobi Edwin Sifuna tarehe kithirano kinene kia mwaka mukuu wa 2027. 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
3: 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Your jersey utapeleka wapi?
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